0: District 5 to District 4, the manager state if that female was older and what kind of hair she had?
1: Negative.

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PlayStation 5. I have that on Lisa DiMilano out of Honeybrook, Pennsylvania. That is suspended.

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1: Simple.

0: 54.
1: It changes to 58. I'll be clear with the case.

0: District 2, District 3. Three. Start for 340 Route F, 340 Route F for the 61. Maybe an EDP. Subject walked in the back door of their house.
1: Two 10-4. I think it's Brian Silborn.
0: Three 10-4. Well, I'll take it back.
2: 10-4, 10-4.

0: 213 nearby, the residents in the house went out the window and went to a relative's house a couple houses down. They're not sure if he's still in the house.
1: Yeah, he was fine to root out, but so he has black male with grays in his 30s.
2: Wearing all black?
1: Affirmative, all black.

0: Subject's still in the house. 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
1: Do they have any idea who it is?
0: Never seen him before. Supposedly he said when he walked in and he believed it was his Aunt Debbie's house.
1: Come for.

0: King of the Wolf is out 2-3.
1: Pepper.
2: Okay, just walk into the living room, I guess. So we're still in the house.
0: Four.

0: Station 11. I'll be out.
1: There's gonna be a 5 on here. One.
2: Seven.

0: this is 2-10-18, name the advice.
1: Yes.
0: First name, common spelling, James. Last name, Papa. Alpha. Yankee. Junior. 2-13-77. To disregard that.

District 2. Another name and date of birth. Interview James. Last name. Julia Alpha Whiskey Echo Lima Lima. 2/13/1977.

0: for two, then you didn't work.
1: Okay, from full gauge.
0: Hoosier 2, that James Jewell comes out of Clark Street in Hartford, negative 18 prawn, in 83. That is canceled on the ID.
2: Mr. Cron, did you say you had a separate 61 at another location? We didn't get the location.
1: Disregard, it was a call earlier this morning. Party was GOA, but this is that same party. On Grand Ave, A squad. Just looking for the timestamp for that call.
2: 10-4, stand by.

0: would have been 9:46 a.m. this morning. Call 12995. 12995.
1: Roger, thank you. This is that same party. That is almost a car, please.
0: Well, the...

0: Mr.
1: Two.
0: You're transporting 1 to 10-2, 30 miles, when you're ready.
1: Good.
0: 15705, 15705.
1: Civil at 2048.

0: 2-2 go.
1: Ending knowledge 15709. Open Valley 2, please.
0: Four.

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1: District 2, to another unit at 10-3, can you come out here?
2: 3 Temple.

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0: Meet me on SN3 for that item.

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1: Chicago 4.
0: 5-1, 103 Paquonic Avenue, 103 Paquonic Ave. On a 65, coming from Zone 5, panic button. No contact, maybe killed her.
1: Careful, 4-4.

0: just be advised, the issue there is just a subject that's inside the cafe there. Maybe possibly an EDP. Not causing any problems or anything that the owner there is just concerned. He's acting a little bit stranger than normal. But no disturbance. He's not doing anything.
1: Sure.

0: 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She's actually trying to give him something to eat to try to help him out.
1: That works.

0: Paul Park.
1: Could you, Kim?
0: Kim? Kim?
1: Yeah, Kim.
2: Two, go ahead.
3: You run this party in Delaware?
2: Sure.
4: Five, both of you, 1098.
2: Yeah,

0: Probably not.
1: Party to party on foot. Heading towards Pleasant. I'll be checking the area while 5-1 seems still speaking on the complaints.

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1: Fisher Crossing, 49.
2: Excellent. 13022. 13022.

0: 1-5 Askaby at a baseball hat. I got him outside of the laundromat here, across the street.
1: He had a beanie cap on, not a baseball cap.
0: Yeah, this is him. Bleached jeans, white sneakers. He has a yellow baseball cap now, running his pockets in front of the store.
1: No.

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1: Huh.
0: Any trespass orders with this party from the chef?
1: There are.

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1: 12.
0: That's a negative on the trespassers.
1: Thank you.

0: This is District 1, are you able to copy some information?
1: Stand by.
0: Yeah, I got an alert on that 40 in-house. It says hypomanic and impulsive, tends to be violent. Written down by CHR.
1: Roger.

0: Interesting.
1: Hello.
0: The party's in cell 5 for now, refusing to be processed.
1: California.

0: We'll be out with that party at Enterprise now. Not sure if he just kicked the car that was going north on the corner.
1: Silver.

0: One.
1: You get any calls from a driver's office?
0: Yes.

0: one, 10-10-44. 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
1: Before you need them hot or cold?
0: Cold is fine.
1: Come on.

0: dispatch to EMS personnel, respond to the corner of Max Street and Quantic at the Enterprise for a 40 for EVP evaluation of a male party, 28 years old. Cold response at 2218.
1: Dispatch, Robert 2,
0: Robert 2. 10-4, Robert 2.

0: District 3, District 4.
1: 3. 4.
0: District 3 and 4, 28 Dayhill Road, 28 Dayhill Road at the Marriott. For 1059, it's going to be room 605. Caller states a white male, middle-aged, bald, wearing a blue shirt. Followed him to his room, threatened him, said he had an 83. None was displayed, but again, the threat that he had one was there. I don't know if he's still at the room.
1: 3, 10, 4.
2: 4, 10, 4.

0: 11-1. You gonna be all set over there?
1: Yeah. We're good here.
0: And 11 the base, you can put me out at the Marriott.
2: Silver,

0: emergency unit. Can you guys start heading to 277 North Sandy Road? Possibly to kill some residents. College states that they can hear screaming and yelling, male and female. 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
1: Yeah, 278.

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0: You can change this to a 49. 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I'll take it, Keith.
2: Silver.

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0: 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I'll take a case.
1: Yeah, sure.

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1: Did the complainant say Prospect Street or Prospect Hill Road?
0: She lives at 1459 Taconic, so in the area.
1: Therefore, we'll be en route to Taconic or Prospect Hill Road.
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0: 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Said he's waiting for his sister to pick him up to bring him home.
1: 10-4.

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0: 10-4.
1: They were advised to the hours of the open space.
0: Ten four, all the noise in the call collect seems to be having some issues right now.

District 4, District 3. 4. 38, do we have? 38, do we have for the 1065? Panic alarm, zone 7, keypad, 144.

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in Tower Pablo Rico, 763 Tower Sage Road, apartment 23367, you'll see those explosive breathing. 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
2: 2.
0: 20 Heritage Drive, 20 Heritage. It's going to be for the 1047. The female caller states there's a male in her room there, possibly an invitee at one point. She's not sure, but wants him out now. 406.
1: Right,

0: You just be advised. It looks like there's some history of EVP stuff. Not sure if there's actually anybody even there, but.
1: More copy.

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1: Could change to 44, Edison, also the card, looking square.
0: Cancel.

0: tough one. 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They had a P&E into the building there for copper piping. They're doing a building search.
1: Ten four.
0: District 3, District 4.
1: District
0: 3. 4. You both start for 5 El Grasso in Windsor Locks. 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You're going to help set up a perimeter for a building search. I guess for a copper piping theft.

0: 3 and 4, if you can just stage in the front parking lot, there's going to be one other mutual aid unit coming. 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There's 3 units from Windsor Locks inside the building.
1: 4-4. What's the tender again?
0: Number 5, Alegrosso. 5, Alegrosso.

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Nothing inside.

0: 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Can you start for 3941 southbound for services for a car rolled over? And before I apologize, they just called back. They're holding off services for now.
1: Ten four.

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1: Go ahead.
0: You have a call on the highway for us? 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
1: Negative. At this time, state requested us to hold and cancel response. 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
0: Okay, so we get canceled.
1: 10-4.
0: All right, 10-4.

0: The Special Fire Company's respond, exit 39, 41, the ramp right there, 91 North. It's going to be for a rollover with an eye injury. Response canceled at first, now requesting response, 10 off 619.
1: And four.
2: Six away.

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1: Alpha 4, go.
0: We're on scene. It's going to be 91 North in the left lane just past exit 3941.
1: Alpha 4, 91 North just past 314. Alpha 4.

0: Dispatch all fire companies. EMS is on scene. It's actually going to be 91 northbound, just past 3941 in the left lane.
1: Engine 8, what's the final?
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1: There we go.
0: I'll be out on the highway. If you just advise the fire department to take the left 2 lanes, the vehicle's sticking into the far left lane. On the very next lane over, there's a lot of debris.
1: That's the fire unit's responding there. If you could take the left 2 lanes for our supervisor. There's a lot of crap in the freezer.
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0: 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He put a squad level on the street also. I'll be a student. Come in.
1: Ten four.
2: 111 12, checking.
1: 10-4, sir.

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1: Go ahead.
0: No altercation, battery and fluids.
1: Come in to rescue 4.
0: Rescue 4.
1: On your arrival, can you set up blocking behind engine 8, please?
0: Roger that.
1: Come in to dispatch.
2: Go ahead.
1: This time we'll go hold squad level, engine 8, and rescue 4. No entrapments at this time, fluid and battery. Hold on that time.
2: 10-4.
0: Question
2: 2, little high return. Have
0: the return. We from the SWAT.
1: Go ahead.
0: Contents of one radiator and oil have entered the storm train right in front of the car. It looks like a very, very minute amount.
1: Okay, 10-4.
0: Rescue 4 is off blocking.
2: 10-4.

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1: Rescue 4.
0: Can you come up with passenger 8 and the squad? 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
1: Roger that. 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
0: We're going to control here. 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This is Minor City Police. 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So you can put engine 8 hit and back it off.
1: Come forth, something I've done at the 42.

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1: 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To be online till 7 p.m.
0: 7-4, good morning.

0: car 21 is off. I'll be checking the summer command.
1: I'll turn 119 to 750.
0: Car 4 is responding.
1: Car 4 on the response.

0: This is National Command.
1: Sorry, Command.
0: Yeah, confirm. We do have a tree on the structure on the AD corner of the building. No smoke, no fire. House is evacuated. Need CMP out here.
1: Four. Tree on the AD corner, no smoke, no fire.

0: dispatch and come here.
1: Fuck, man.
0: Yeah, confirmed house is evacuated. Definitely compromised going into the structure. I'm going to need to build an apartment out here as well.
1: Yeah, the whole of the evacuated structural damage is starting the building department. Squad in response, total one.
0: Yeah, at this point, all units can proceed with the floor traffic for now.
1: Dispatch copies, all units proceed floor traffic.

0: oxygen too. Upon your arrival, I want you to just stay on the hydrant at the corner of Columbia and Vinland.
1: Engine 2, copy.
0: Squad, upon your arrival, you can stay on Columbia Road facing towards 218 for any potential calls.
2: Okay.

0: Just that I can come in.
1: Go ahead, come in.
0: So now I'm going to hold just the squad 11 and engine 2, not emergencies to the scene. All other apparatus can hold in quarters for now. And I'll hold them intact until CMP has disconnected the power.
1: Time for holding the assignment to engine 2 and squad 11. All the apparatus can hold in quarters for 757.
2: Car 4 is at the scene.
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1: Just going to go for
2: 99 quarter, 52, Katrina and the kids. 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

0: dispatch from command, were you given an ETA for Eversource?
1: It sounds like a crew, no ETA at this time.
0: Received. At this time, I'm going to hold just the engine, too. I'm going to cut Squad 11 loose. They can go back to the house and hold them quarters.
1: Cut off a hold the engine, too. Squad 11 can return the quarters and hold. Game 3.

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1: Dispatch from Khmer. It's going to be SNET pole 3541. SNET pole 3541, that's connected to the structure.
0: 7-4.

0: Dispatch from command. I'm going to be releasing the assignment. And I'm going to hold on scene waiting for the building official.
1: 2004, losing the assignment, 817, across from you, you know what I'm saying?

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1: Two.
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0: 15 Donna Lane on the 72 Siva Ravana. Her husband's Kwame's. 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

0: dispatch AMS 14 Karen Circle. 82-year-old female at South 18 Karen Circle at 857.
1: So that's all the two spots.
0: Two of them.

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1: Alpha 3 on scene, 9-1.

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We have a check welfare from Sentinel on a female party. She apparently was driving near Gatehouse Road and set off the alarm. She's still at his home.

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0: Change 252. Two summonses were issued. Both units clear and I'll take a case.
1: Couple.

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0: 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Do you have the 83s?

0: Sorry, dispatch, car 21.
1: Go ahead.
0: Yeah, they'll be out there shortly. They got the crew together, and they're actually driving over there now.
1: Proceed. Thank you.

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1: Go ahead.
0: Yeah, Windsor Ave and Olga, walking south on Windsor. There's 72 complaint. Get a male walking down the street and a female is driving a vehicle, arguing with him, yelling.
1: 4 with the 8.

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1: Alpha 2.
0: Alpha 2 Special Loads for transporting to St. Francis Hospital.
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1: 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Do you have a name of DOB?
0: District 4, 13.
1: Good.
0: Austin Lincoln 25178, BL 25178.
1: Come on.

0: three. I got it when you're ready.
1: 3x34, I have that on a 21 Acura TX, TLX Silver, which is actually a top looking out of everything the world's going to have.
0: Henry, Ida, Sam, Adam, Nancy, George, Ocean, 531 of 80. This one to 13.
1: Good.
0: Boston Lincoln, 25178. This is about just one RV. Hold it up.
2: This one.
1: Good.
2: The register owner for that car. Negative 18.
1: That boy R was negative 18. Three of that party is negative 83s.
0: Ten four. No orders either.
1: Ten four, negative orders.
0: Just four. Got another 1018 by name and date of birth.
1: Good.
0: First name, Sam, Tom, Ida, Victor, Edward, Sam, last name, Grant, common spelling, date of birth, 10-3-1994.
1: So far. District 3, you copy negative 20?
0: Yes, that's what.

0: 16 lives at the same address as the auto for that vehicle. Also has an 83 permit with 183 registered to him.
1: Thank you. No problem.

District 3, Simsbury Fire, responding. 19 Knollwood Circle. 19 Knollwood Circle. Calling report, smoke detector was going off. He was cooking a large amount of bacon when it went off. The detector has since reset himself. Reports no smoke, no fire. Timeout 0947.

0: Kingsbury Fire dispatching a hot response. Attention engine 8, engine 7, engine 16, tower 12, and tanker 9. Responding to 19 Knollwood Circle for the report of fire alarm going off. The alarm has been reset. Knollwood Circle is off Centerwood Road, off Gordon Street, off Top Meadow Street, north of Wagner Court. Duty officers, that's 24. 948.
1: Very 23 is responding.

0: 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Came in through a third-party caller at 9:50.
1: Alpha 4,
0: Alpha 4, 10-4.

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0: authorization needed. 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Terminating the incident at 9:57.
1: Engineer's off in quarters.
0: Aiding.
2: Alpha 2.
3: Alpha 2 is on the run, St. Francis Hospital.
2: Hello, Alpha

0: This is National Command. All right, we're going to go to control here at Zillow Drive. Power's been disconnected from the home, from the pole. Home has been posted. I'll be terminating command.
1: Kepler, command's terminated. Assignment's dismissed. 10-03.

0: dispatch from command.
1: What?
0: You put a note in the car that we're going to be reaching out to senior services for support.

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1: Three. 92, Pierce Boulevard, St. Mary Becker. The 1080 of her Honda Accord. I think she left the keys in it overnight.

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0: It's actually in the 1036 McClellan Avenue. We have a 74-year-old male, possibly internal bleeding, labored breathing, barely alert.
1: District 3, 38. Yeah, 4.

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0: How far are we clear of the refusal?
1: 104. Position 4.
0: Sure.
1: 1036 for quantum guy for the 41. 10-4.
0: This is Delta 2 on scene.
1: Officer 10-4.

Thank you. Mr. Female Party, as earlier, we cannot be described.

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0: Bill from PJ in high school, car 23. From now until 1500.
1: Denver.

0: Yes, you too.
1: Both
0: units respond, 80 Samuel Street, Francisco 72, between Marita and her niece, Isabella. Isabella is now leaving the residence.

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0: 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I added it to the car.
1: Yeah, I'm just about done. Both plates in the vehicle.
0: Both plates unlocked, keys in the car, damage to front left, and possibly around 1:30, 2 a.m.
2: To the niece of the mellow, 20-year-old Hispanic female, black sweater, pajama pants, and sandals. I've seen walking on St. Louis toward Windsor. 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

0: 11, I'll be out with Adam 068569. 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
1: Simple.
0: And I'll be right here at Fannell Street at the library, pulling in the library.
1: Talk about the library.

0: 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Multiple 911s on it. Alpha 4.
1: Alpha 4.
0: Alpha 4, 10 4.
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0: Alpha 4.

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1: Alpha 4, over to Hartford.
0: District 4.
1: District 4.
0: I'll be transporting. I'll be clear. I'll be en route to 10-2 real quick to switch out my camera and my radio. They're both dead.
1: Careful.

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1: I've used some of your equipment. If you can head to the corner of Baker Hollow and Day Hill, I'm a priority one medical right now. About a 43-year-old female. I'm currently not alert in a vehicle. We have EMS on the way, but she was a driver of a vehicle and may need to be towed. Patient.
0: 10-4. District 3, I'll be on with District 1.
1: Tell them.

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1: Yeah. 4. 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
0: 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I-91 northbound, just prior to Jennings Road, they got a pretty large car fire.
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2: 10-4. 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

0: 11-2, District 1. We're pulling up now. I was probably just going to grab a few things before she leaves.
1: That works.

7, hold back EMS mail at top. 5, Stratton Brook Road, St. Catherine, Elizabeth Church. Spray 70-year-old male, planning to cut the game, sweating profusely and clammy. 10 Delta 4, I'm out 11:41.

be out at 46 in the row with another car stop. It's going to be Mass 4-0 Victor George 85. Mass 4-0.

0: Alpha 40 Victor George 85. Is that correct? The plate on the vehicle, is it 40 Victor George 85? I'm getting nothing back.
1: Massachusetts.
0: 10-4, I tried running it in Massachusetts. I'm getting nothing back.
1: Can I give you a VIN number?
0: 10-4.
1: There's going to be 4 Tom 1, Boston, 1-1 Hotel, Kilo 5 Juliet, Union, 029470.
0: Run that by just a little bit slower. 4 Tom 1.
1: Boston, 1-1. Hotel, Kilo 5. Juliet, Union, 029470.
0: Copy that.

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1: There's one.
0: Three summons is issued. The inner 10-2 is those 83s.
1: Temple.

0: song is under first name of Elwin, last name Marino. It might be hyphenated. I put it in as Marino, first name Elwin.
1: Copy, I appreciate it.
0: 13 is valid, 14 is valid, 18 appears negative.

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0: 10 Heritage Drive, apartment B, see Mike. At a 49 for now, I think there's someone put an air tag on his license.
1: Number 4.

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0: the first few lesson to respond to the parking lot of Asian Bistro, 300 McCormick Avenue. The 60-year-old male, knowledge of vomiting blood. Can't stand up. 1225.
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0: Dispatch, I got a call from a Carmen. Is anybody looking to speak with Carmen?
1: Four three three one.
0: 4331 10-4.

149 Granby Base to the East Granby Duty Crew. East Granby Duty Crew, I need you to go across the street. You'll see an open bay door in the fire department. A woman has a ring that's been on her finger since last night. Her finger is falling. She can't get the ring off.

10th in the lobby, floor 49. Speak with Patricia. She has footage of someone trying to break into a car this morning, probably related to that 80 from Pierce Boulevard.

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0: 114 Winthrop Road. Speak with Marlon. They said he has footage of someone trying to break into his family's vehicles at 5:30 this morning.
1: Okay.

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0: Clear me from the first one. Punch me another card for the address I'm at right now, 79 Alden.
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1: VMS responding, BLS Colt 151 Hot Meadow Street, Cumberland Farm, in the parking lot for a motor vehicle accident, one party complaining of neck pain. For officers, full response, and officers,

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0: 99 Corey Street for another 52. Mobile crisis on scene reporting a domestic, trying to keep the kids out the house, and they started to argue, requesting a police presence.

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Can I have you go to number 12 Cedar Drive?

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1: Simple.

go to 134 Hartland Road. I got a 911 abandoned call. On call back, I spoke to a male who said the phone belonged to his daughter. And then a female got on the phone, and she said she had picked up her daughter's phone, pressed the side of the phone, and it dialed in error, and then she hung up.

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1: 10-4. 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
1: Alpha 4.
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0: dispatch to CMS responder 71 River Street, 71 River First. 53-year-old female, hostile panic attack, timeout 1455.
1: Alpha 2 responding.
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1: District 3, 71 River Street, 71 River Street, and 1041. Could be a 53-year-old female, possible panic attack, cloned by a second third party, EMS nurse.
0: 10-4.

0: 那叫不住。
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0: Very clear, no medical.
1: Central clear, no medical, 15-12.
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0: Can you check on a public hazard? Caller states there's a station wagon parked on a curve, blocking the line of sight for oncoming traffic on Canton Road. It'll be up past Archie Lane.
1: Copy.

0: WPFT 519, Granby Base to the Granby duty crew. Our response is 34 Hunt Glen Drive for an elderly female that has a heart condition and is currently has a cold, requesting assistance. Timeout 1536.
1: 561.

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1: Hey, it's going to be in front of 33 Canton Road. It's going to be Connecticut, Adam King, 62039. Adam King, 62039. I'm going to go knock on the door, see if it moves.
0: Copy.

0: Cause I got a cent for it now.
1: 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I tried those phone numbers in-house. Nothing's working. I'm going to call and see if Wes Harper has a phone number for him.
0: Copy. I'm back over there now.

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0: Fisher 5, 200 Quilker Drive at the Hyatt House for 23. Steve Burrell, and she'll be waiting out front wearing gray and purple. 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

0: 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Make contact with Liam Colon. Earlier today, I texted a firm party, making multiple suggestions that he wanted to kill himself.
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0: Hey, can you pull me out at 152 Canton Road for a car stop? This is going to be Connecticut, Adam X-ray 22815. 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

say. 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Got a motor vehicle complaint of a vehicle that's operating erratically. 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

0: 15 Office Quarter, 1751.
1: Thanks, man. We got accountability. Release Engine 8. Command's terminated.
0: See you all, copies are released. Command's terminated. Accountability is complete. 1751.

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Timeout 1806.

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0: I'll be giving Ariana a ride to her grandmother's house in Hartford. I'll update you on the address in the numeric when I arrive. Street mileage is 15138, 15138.
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0: 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Am I clear for a 7?
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1: 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I'll be out of 10-2 on the 10-7.
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1: Prince?
0: Good morning. He shows online tonight.

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Information's in chat. Details of what occurred. And then disappeared at 1919. 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